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3: Oh, this poor little gook still looks like a circus monkey, even without soldier's helmet.
2: Which unit are you from? 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You're in the devil's hands now. Listen up, soldiers! This road is dangerously close to a landmine field. Watch your step, and don't lose your lives here, all right?
4: Yes, sir!
5: 这美国佬，我一直把他们当成南朝鲜伪军了吗？没那么简单。算是挺好的，没有我命令，谁也不许开枪。
6: Got a message from headquarters. There are small groups of Chinese soldiers spotted in the northern town near the bridge.
2: Damn it! These Chinese. 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

0: 好小子，管不管用啊？
1: 炸死这帮美国佬！
2: What the hell is happening over there? Someone planted a grenade. There must be a lot of Chinese lying in wait. We need more firepower, sir.
3: Tell the men to get back to the vehicle.
2: Get your ass on the car. Move it. Move it.

0: Katie!
1: Thanks. Lucky, you gave me a B-unit ration.
2: Nice.
3: Yes, General MacArthur. Our advanced troops, 17th Regiment of the 7th Infantry Division, arrived at Hyacin by the Yalu River. On the 21st, without striking a blow, we sent out patrols from both the 32nd and 17th Regiments to recreate the feat we accomplished at the Rhine River in Germany during World War II, to take a piss in the river.
4: This might very well be the end of our offensive, or the beginning of it all.
5: Keep your men in line, General. General Smith is far too cautious.
6: You keep giving me intelligence about the Chinese.
4: But these Chinese, oh my God, with flimsy cotton clothes, they are simply
5: not capable of mass ambushes all along the border of the
4: Korean Peninsula. It just isn't possible. And our aircraft are digging grave
5: for them with bombs.
3: That old coot's as stubborn as a lion in the breeding season. But rest assured, General, both the 7th Infantry and the 1st Marine Division are making steady progress marching towards the Yalu River along both sides of the Chosin Reservoir.

0: Where's our tank unit?
1: I radioed them an hour ago, sir. They should have reached Asuri.
0: Get our men up to speed and build their fortifications. Now get the word out immediately.
1: Go send a message!
2: Yes, sir!

0: Colonel McLean, a bunch of Chinese discovered at the village below the 1100 hill in the north. My recon team was attacked.
1: Relax, soldier. The Chinese ain't really in on this war. They can only send maybe 30,000 fighters at most. And it's not his cold as Siberia is. Now, once Smith's Western Division stabilizes the northern battlefront, we'll continue pushing north
2: and kick those Madison Chinese soldiers out of Yellow River.
0: Move out.
3: 这些干啥？人没事就行。小王令，你真该说说你的心得了。哦，我知道了，哥。
4: 我一直想问你，你老抱着木头疙瘩有什么用啊？
1: 我觉得疙瘩能让我暖和点儿。